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0: times he has thought of Fabio.
1: No, it was because we were leaving the Palais Theatre in Melbourne as the roller coaster was going around Luna Park.
0: Oh, and the seagull.
1: Seagulls came flying very close to the roller coaster. And Beck said to me, oh my gosh, the roller coaster nearly hit those flock of seagulls. And Fabio, the most beautiful man in the world, a male model at the time, was getting filmed on a roller coaster. A seagull hit him in the face and broke his nose.
2: Really?
1: Yeah.
0: Unbelievable accident. Have you seen the footage, Jack?
2: No. Well worth. Is that recent?
0: Yeah, it's phenomenal. No, it was about 15 years ago. It was phenomenal at the time.
1: Yeah.
2: Wow.
0: Does this count? I've just realized I have been thinking of Fabio, but I haven't known I was thinking of Fabio.
1: Okay.
0: Because there's a guy at the gym I go to, and I've been going, does that guy remind me of? You know, quite long, flowing, beautiful blonde hair.
1: Mm.
0: It's Fabio.
1: Well,
0: so I have.
1: I'm glad I had my one to like prove it.
0: No,
1: to
0: it would have been, that would have been probably a green light to a hat, but annoying for me because if I'd just done my work a bit more, I would have thought of Fabio.
1: Sorry, Sarah. Ahoy to you, Liam.
3: Ahoy, boys, and a quick happy birthday to the Weaver.
1: Don't actually celebrate

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0: Hey guys, update on up there, Gazaley. This is the song.
1: Yep,
0: that is ours.
1: Well documented. Yes, is Australia's favourite song. Not the song Mike Brady's. No, Mike. Who is watching?
0: Steve Bloomer's watching.
1: Steve Bloomer. Sorry, Mike Brady's the singer of that song.
0: Yeah, Steve Bloomer's watching.
1: Steve Bloomer's watching.
0: Derby County have stolen the song and used it over there in Britain.
1: And it's, funnily enough, I mean, I joke, but Mike Brady is watching. He's the guy that sings that song, and he's watching closer than anyone when that song is used.

0: because he's very particular about it.
1: Yes, and we were excited to, at the Collingwood-Carlton game, which would be going out tonight, we were recording this a couple of days before, to play up there, Kazaley, to shock the father-in-law of one of our listeners who thinks it's an original song called Steve Bloomer's Watching.
0: Yep, and this father-in-law is obviously English, in the country, going to his first AFL match. Just a great chance for us to borrow a few minutes of airtime at the MCG.
1: Yep.
0: Not bothering too many people, but, well, you know, 100,000 people or so, but just for our own purposes to shock one visiting Britain.
1: Mm.
0: Everything was going smoothly, but Andy, you tell us there's been an

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8: 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We're here for all of it.

0: say.
1: Anyway, so we're not talking about that, but Jack is, he was ahead of the curve on Bitcoin and acai berries.
0: That was incredible.
1: He called that one early, and that seems to just be going from strength to strength. I thought the market should have tapped out by now,
0: but
1: it'd be saturated in that purple ice cream. However, I see more and more stores opening up.
2: All the time.
1: All the time. One thing you did miss, though, Jack, I will say, is Biscoff, the Biscoff trend.
2: Yeah, and I should have known because I think it's got Dutch origins, and we used to eat, like, Dutch graham

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1: 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Like, I love the chill vibes of this song. Still hard to believe that it's Steve from Stranger Things.
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0: working right now. You're taking hubby to work, but you're like,
1: yes.
0: Excuse me, hubby, I've still got to get in a quick round of pop quiz.
1: Exactly. I said to him, I'm sorry, I've got to just stop the car for a minute.
0: Good on you.
2: Stop the car.
0: No, this is for you because we want you to win tickets to go and see Guy Sebastian playing live at Frio Prison. It's going to be fantastic.
1: Oh, awesome. That'll be amazing.
0: Amazing venue.
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0: Awesome. Well, Kalinda, the good news is we don't even care if you get the questions right. We're going to give you the tickets anyway.
2: Couldn't give a stuff, Kalinda.
1: Oh, thank you. My daughter will love that. Right.

0: Mind you, we've been watching a few of the movies over the school holidays that we grew up with as kids.
1: Oh, yeah.
0: Like Hook, for example, Peter Pan.
1: Oh, yeah, pretty
0: Robin
1: rough.
0: Williams. I was like, hang on a second.
1: Oh, they love to traumatise them really young.
0: We were traumatised. They shot Bambi. Like, it was, yeah, no, we just lived through some stuff.
1: She didn't need a mother. It's fine. but, yeah, check out The Gentleman if you haven't seen it already. Season 2 is out. It's on Netflix now.
0: All right, speaking of the kids, $1,000 cash for the school holidays. Alpha Bucks. Kids, let's go.
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11: 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Crash cleared, Tonkin northbound after Collier Road in Morley, and traffic is flowing beautifully there now, which is good. Crash still there though, Roe Highway southbound after Welshpool Road East in Kenwick, still pretty slow in the area. Motorists out of the vehicles, so drive safely. 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
5: Hi there, here's Damien Carbon. Spending big dollars on big events here in Perth doesn't appear to be bringing more tourists to the city. The state opposition this morning wanting to know why overnight visitors fell 700,000 last year, while tourism jobs dropped nearly 4%. Big events in Perth costing taxpayers $75.6 million. State government says it's the way Canberra is crunching the numbers. Households hoping for another round of cost of living relief could be disappointed. Treasurer Jim Chalmers promising fresh budget savings by December, warning government debt is becoming more expensive. While Labor MP Josh Burns has admitted on 7, families are struggling.
6: And it's not about being punitive. We don't want to do what One Nation's going to do, which is rip economic growth answers? Out.
5: Reality TV star Sam Wood has been charged with domestic violence over alleged

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